There's no doubt blues is running the game. Keep your lantern trimmed and burning till the end of the night. Put your

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And the boys from the hallway calling out your name.

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If you stay, da-da.